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For 20 years a section boss, he worked upon the track. And be it to his credit, he never had a rack. For he kept every joint right up to the pint with the tap of the tampon bar. And while the boys was shimming up the ties, it's Jerry, would you idle that car? And every Sunday morning unto the gang he'd say, me boys, prepare ye, be aware the old lady goes to church the day. Now I want every man to pump the best he can, for the distance it is far, and we have to get in.

0: covered with snow. 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And it's Paddy Mac, will you walk the track? And Jerry go and aisle the car. 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And any man that wouldn't lend a hand, 'twas Larry give him his time. 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And lave me up that I may see the old handcar before I die. 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And while the bayou be filling up the grave, old Jerry, would you aisle that car?
1: 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Oh, ich wollte doch nur einen Kaffee.
2: 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Einfach. 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

Casey says she dreamt a dream. 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Her needle got broke, she could not sew. She loves the Casey cause she told me so, told me so. She loves the Casey cause she told me so. When Mr. Casey walked out to Nelson Lane, there were two police that wanna learn his name. They take Mr. Casey to the station house. 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
0: 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This is a song from Harbor Tears. 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

0: 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It's a dirty world, but it's a magnificent city. Project Blow, Decon.
1: A beautiful mind.

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Please give me the courage I need to overcome my fears. 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Whenever I face danger, please help. 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
2: 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I call it Max.

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0: Hello, good evening and welcome to Digital in Berlin with me, Dirk Markham.
1: And me, Michael Rosen.
0: Hello, Dirk. Michael. Michael, welcome to D-Rock Productions. We're doing a Vorproduktion this time. And we're going to start with your choice.
1: But actually, it's almost live because it's the same time.
0: It is live. And happy birthday to me. This show is going out on the 7th of April, so...
1: Yeah, it's your birthday. Tomorrow. Today. Today.
0: On the 7th of April.
1: Okay.
0: And we're going to start with your selection here, which is something I don't know, but you can probably tell us about it.
1: Ash Kusher, eins meiner absoluten Lieblingsalben des Monats, ein Musiker aus Teheran, der aus Teheran flüchten musste, weil er illegal Rockkonzerte veranstaltet hat, lebt jetzt in London und macht weirde psychedelic instrumental Beats und den hören wir jetzt von seinem letzten Album. Sein neues Album kam nämlich gerade vorgestern raus auf Ninja Tune.